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And if you need them, I got crazy prophylactics. 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
4: Real College Radio. You just heard Grave Architecture. Before that, Paperback Writer by the Beatles. Oh, I forgot to say Grave Architecture by Pavement.
3: Mm-hmm.
4: Paperback Writer by the Beatles. There we go.
3: The Beatles.
4: Monita Applebaum.
3: Mm-hmm.
4: A Tribe Called Quest.
3: Mm-hmm.
4: And a Request. Oh, Quest.
3: Oh, yes.
4: Tribe Called Quest. Request.
3: Request.
4: Duran.
3: Yeah.
4: Femme Fatale.
3: Wow.
4: There's so many covers of that. Femme Fatale.
3: I didn't know that there were that many covers. I actually really enjoyed this one, though. This one was good.
4: Yeah, I love Femme Fatale. Does everybody know
5: she's a femme fatale?
3: The thing she does to me.
5: She's a femme fatale.
3: She's just a little tease.
5: She's a femme fatale.
3: See the way she walks.
5: Da, da, da, da, da.
3: Hear the way she talks.
4: Oh, so good.
3: Da, da, da, da, da, da.
4: This has been our night of favorites and our very last shift.
3: Very last day.
4: No.
3: Yeah.
4: We will be back next semester.
3: Yeah.
4: DJ Stargirl, however.
3: Don't remind me.
4: We'll be back this summer.
3: Begrudgingly, yes.
4: What do you mean begrudgingly? We love the radio.
3: I do love the radio, but I'm going to be by myself back here.
4: Because me.
3: I'm going to be so alone.
4: I'll be gone. But I'll come back over the summer and I'll visit and we'll do a shift together once. Or twice.
3: Yeah. Or thrice.
4: I
3: mean, I could do thrice. Yeah.
4: Mayhaps.
3: Mayhaps.
4: And yeah. That shift will be Fridays, 9 to 11. Now get that stuck in your head, guys.
3: No.
4: We're switching it up.
3: It's okay. You don't have to listen to me.
4: We're switching
3: it
4: up.
3: I'm just by myself.
4: Fridays at 9 to 11. We're bumping it up. You won't have to stay up as late to listen.
3: No. You really won't. And in 2 weeks, my second shift all by my lonesome will be the day before my birthday.
4: Oh, so la la la la.
3: If anyone who is listening right now remembers that, happy birthday.
4: You should do a full set with Happy Birthday by Altered Images. Happy birthday. And Happy Birthday by the Beatles.
3: Mm-hmm.
4: And how about maybe a classic Happy Birthday, just, you know, Happy Birthday to you.
3: Yeah.
4: Maybe you can sing it. And then what's the
3: just
4: fourth?
3: Just in the corner here, you know, by myself. Happy Birthday to you.
4: And you're rocking back and forth. And you're
3: like
4: shaking.
3: Like Spung Bing. Spung Bing. That's what I like to say. You know, Spung Bing. Spung Bing from the hit TV show Spung Bing. You know, from the TV show Spung Bing.
4: Oh, it's hit 1 a.m.
3: Spung Bing, square boots. Spung Bing.
4: Oh no. Oh my god.
3: It's not even that funny, but I like saying it.
4: You can tell it's 1 a.m. when Spung Bing square boots gets us crying.
3: Spung Bing. That's what I love to say. It's just my brain. I don't know what it is.
4: Spung Bing.
3: Spung Bing. Right? That is what I like to say. I don't even remember what I say half the time. It's bad.
4: That's okay.
3: Well, it's okay. Sure. I'm trying to think. What is my saying of the week this week?
4: Talking about this with Sophia. I have a lot.
3: You do?
4: Well, they're more phrases and words that I have been trying to put out a lot. One of my favorite words is fool. Like, to call someone a fool if they make a mistake that's, like, very minimal.
3: Fool! Reminiscent of the Fool tarot card.
4: Oh, boy.
3: Yeah. You don't want to get that wood.
4: Oh, no, no, no.
3: Nay, nay.
4: Another thing is if something is gross or terrible or bad, I call it horrific.
3: That's funny.
4: That's horrific.
3: That's, I like that.
4: Yeah. I have a list.
3: I quite like ones. That. I used to have like a saying of the week when I first transferred here. Mm-hmm. My one friend, who's also from Chicago.
4: Shout out.
3: She noticed that I actually, like, I genuinely had a full-on quote every single week. Every time we would hang out, I would say the same quote over and over again. And then I would just drop it. And I would never reference it again. But if I referenced it, I would, like, I don't know, like, strategically plant it in and then not even acknowledge it. And she was like, how do you do that?
4: It's like,
3: how
4: do you say something?
3: Yeah. She's like, how do you come up with these sayings of the week? And then after that, you don't even mention it. Like, it's just like out of your head. And then all of a sudden, like, the next week, you'll just say it once and then you don't even acknowledge it again. And I'm like, I don't know. That's I didn't funny. Even know I did that.
4: One of my most constant ones is, wait, do you know this? It okay, Riley. I'm Joy.
3: I think I do know that.
4: So I'll always just say, it okay.
3: It okay.
4: It okay. Yeah.
3: I like saying it okay.
4: It okay, Riley.
3: It okay.
4: I'm Joy.
3: Oh.
4: That one. My roommate just showed me a Slushy Noobs clip that I had never seen before.
3: What is it?
4: And it's got, I keep laughing at it. Martin and Hamza are playing Episode.
3: Mm-hmm.
4: And
3: oh, is it Banana Summer?
4: No,
3: it's not. Okay,
4: wait, I don't know what that one is.
3: You haven't seen the Banana Summer series?
4: No,
3: it's so good.
4: Wait, what does that mean?
3: From Episode. It's their Episode character, Banana Summer.
4: Okay, so I haven't like watched that. I guess I don't know.
3: Damn.
4: Then maybe it is. Because I have no context.
3: Is she, like,
4: this is
3: really
4: just, like,
3: pale?
4: A short clip. I don't know.
3: Oh, okay. Continue. What is it?
4: I honestly, it's, like, really funny because it's really fast, and I'm not going to be able to tell it that fast. But now it's not. Now I'm going to embarrass myself for trying to remember what it is because I instantly forget.
3: It okay.
4: But I'm going to say a different one from Slushy Noobs where they're playing Episode, and then this... They're speaking the characters. And they're like, oh, no, but I can't kiss him. And Martin goes, oh, yes, you will. We just played 17 jams.
3: Yes, I remember that. Oh, my gosh.
4: That's not how what I was thinking of, but I love sometimes.
3: What that's what mean? You were doing to me earlier.
4: Wait, what was that?
3: You know.
4: No, wait. No, I'm sorry. Wait, sorry. Hold on. What? No, I can't.
3: Not on air or off air. That's how I feel whenever you like it was off air.
4: Oh, okay. Sorry. Okay.
3: But no, I was gonna say that's how I feel whenever you encourage me to do something.
4: Like, oh, yes, you will. We just paid 17 gems.
3: I'm like, damn it, you're right. Like I've gotten this far. Might as well.
4: I'm playing Episode with your life right now.
3: Yeah. And then when I don't do what you want, you end up barking like the do it.
4: And then I rage quit Episode. And then I just start barking.
3: But then you go back. Because I'm here every week and I annoy you.
4: Rage baiting my dog.
3: Rage baiting my fat dog.
4: Why you always gotta call me fat dog?
3: Because it's a fat dog. You're not fat. You're cute. You're just chonky.
4: I'm just a chonky, cute, fat dog.
3: He's so cute. I hope you want him. He looks like a good pillow. He makes me miss my dog. I actually saw her last weekend.
4: I'm going to see my dog in a week. A week from today. I'll be with my doggy.
3: I actually don't know your dog's name.
4: Her name?
3: I think you told.
4: Sai Sai.
3: That's cute.
4: She's a little teeny little dog.
0: and we hold her like a baby, and she acts like a baby.
4: Oh.
0: Yep.
4: My dog just... My dog's spoiled.
0: You spoiled? So. She's spoiled? Or what?
4: She's spoiled.
0: A girl. A girl dog.
4: It's a girl.
0: It a girl.
4: It a girl.
0: Yeah. A couple days ago.
4: Girl. What was that one? Girl. Charlie XCX. Oh. Girl. It's so confusing sometimes to be a girl.
0: Ooh.
4: Yeah. What were we saying?
0: Probably something not very interesting. Oh, a couple days ago. I saw my professor on the street, and he was walking his dog, and I was with my friends, who we all have his class together, and we all went, oh my god! And we started, like, screaming at the dog, and then we scared his dog, aww, because we all came up, like, running at the dog to pet her, and she was, like, very shy, but...
4: Oh, those are always the nicest dogs, though.
0: She was such a sweet dog. It was so cute, and we were like, that's what we said to the dog when we saw her. And it was a beautiful moment. I love seeing dogs on campus. If you're on campus, bring your dog out. I'd love to pet your dog.
4: Agreed.
0: Yep.
4: I would also love to pet your dog. I love dogs.
0: Okay, we are getting late now, and we've been talking a while, so we should probably...
4: Wow, I didn't even know we were talking for that long.
0: Get on Audi.
4: Yeah.
0: Wowie zowie.
4: Wow. I was just going to note about that.
0: Yeah.
4: I was like, wait, did you see the release? It's Wowie zowie.
0: Wowie zowie. Grave Architecture by Pavement off Wowie zowie.
4: Borat.
0: Wow, wow, wee, wow. King in the castle. Wee-wah. King in the castle.
4: My wife.
0: Okay, that's our cue. We're out. Thank you for a wonderful semester of listening to us.
4: Mm-hmm.
0: We'll be back. Don't you fret. We'll be back in September.
4: Yes.
0: Oh!
4: Wait. September. Green Day. What? How does it go?
0: I don't know.
4: Like, I could look it up.
0: Do you remember? 21st night of September. Okay, unrelated. Do you know that song from iCarly? I don't know if it's a real song, but it's like... Baby, will you take me back? I said it. Do you know what I'm talking about?
4: I think I know what you're talking about.
0: I love that song.
4: That sounds familiar.
0: Wait, now we're looking up September song. This is what we will greet you
4: Wake with. Wake me up when September ends.
0: It's not even relevant because it's going to be the beginning of September.
4: Wake me up. When September
0: begins.
4: Yeah. Begins.
0: We'll be back at the top of September.
4: September. Okay.
0: Okay. I've been DJ Fancy this semester.
4: Yeah.
0: And you've been...
4: DJ Stargirl.
0: And thank you for listening to our first semester of DJing.
4: Yay!
0: Didn't we get so good at this?
4: Yeah, you tell us in reviews.
0: Ooh.
4: Yelp star, 10 out of 10, would listen again, you know?
0: 10 out of 10, would listen again.
4: Mm-hmm.
0: Boom.
4: Boom shakalaka.
0: Ooh.
4: Yes, God.
0: Okay, now we
4: yes, God.
0: Okay. Thanks for listening on Radio K. Real. College.
4: Radio.
0: Should we try that one more time?
4: Yeah.
0: No, I'm kidding. Okay, Radio K. Real.
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That was just the Shaladas from the album Your Picture with the song Made Me Change My Mind. That one came out late 2025, early 2026. I'm not sure exactly, but we've had that around here for a minute, and that's a fun one. Before that was Aisatsana by Aphex Twin, and then before that was Wavelength by Transient Waves. I hope you didn't have too much of a moment there, but that got like really deep into introspective instrumental stuff out of nowhere. The Transient Waves one I wanted to play because I've been getting really into Motorik and Krautrock. So listening to a lot of like Hollow Gallo, like New, that type of stuff. But along the way I got into some other bands as well, and I found Transient Waves, and just in general, this is coming from me liking really blissed out, easy to listen to music where not a lot happens, but it's still like interesting nonetheless. And I found a different song by Transient Waves that I've been bumping a lot lately, but unfortunately we didn't have that one in the station. But we did have this one. It's on the from an album, like a compilation album from the label Rocket Girl, and it's called Sounds from Psychedelphia. I thought it said Sounds of Psychedelia, and then I took a deeper look, and it says Psychedelphia. And it's because all the bands on the album are from Philadelphia. So I will definitely be playing more stuff from that album in the future. That's a fun CD to find. And I just want to say I've been really messing with stuff like that. I loved how the guitar really just kind of plays like the same chord the whole way through. And then you have these little flourishes of bass playing different stuff and drums playing different stuff. And it's all kind of the same vibe, and you just kind of float on that guitar. But they're doing a lot of really interesting stuff on that track, actually, without doing very much. So I'm a big fan of that. And then the Aphex Twin, I just wanted to play Aphex Twin. I wanted to play a different song, actually, probably something a little more electronic and hype. But I was already kind of having a moment with this Transient Waves song, so I decided, screw it, I'm going to play the saddest piano song Aphex Twin has probably ever come out with. And we were rocking with that. And then before all that, of course, was Biba Doobie. I said earlier it was a cover of Elliot Smith's Say Yes, and I thought she did a wonderful job. One thing I was kind of sad about was that I love Elliot Smith's minor harmonics at the end, and Biba Doobie did not have those as much. But nonetheless, I'm just nitpicking at that point. It's a very, very good cover, and I love that song. And yeah, we're going to get back to it. Currently 2:10. So we're about a little bit over halfway through the show, and I've got some fun stuff here. We're going to pick up the energy a little bit, not going to have any more moments, at least hopefully not like we did that last time. This next song, we're going to definitely pick up the energy though. This is Wilco with the song Can't Stand It. I just got Summer Teeth on CD, went to Electric Fetus with my girlfriend the other day, so I don't think she's listening right now, but shout out her. And shout out Wilco, man. Shout out this album. Super fun. I'm excited to play it for you. You enjoy. 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

You're listening to Radio K, Real College Radio, and you were just listening to Green Glass by Jawbox. Before that was Saturday Savior by Failure, a little bit of grunge right there, back to back. And then we had Cootie Catcher, Quarter Note Rock, that is a local Minneapolis group. And then kicking off that set of four was Can't Stand It by Wilco. Tried to pick up the energy a little bit. If you were listening about 20 minutes ago, we had a moment. I played a very... It was just an interesting choice. It sounded like it was off the ambient or like the shoegaze show or something. And yeah, I'm trying to pick up the energy a little bit. That Jawbox one is another album that I've just listened to recently, and that song is my favorite on it, which is kind of a shock because there's a lot of other lot bigger songs on that album, which I also liked, but this one I have not heard very many people talking about, and I love it. I love how weird the riff is and how like angular it all is. The riff sits really oddly in a bunch of different sounds and vibes, and then the drums kind of just add to it, and it just feels like it's off balance and kind of like slowly ambling along. I love that the drums kind of omit the downbeat, which is a big thing that I like to try and play in my own drum parts. I feel like it makes it hit that much more when you go back in with the crash on like the and one or the two or whatever. And I like that it's just a drum and guitar part, basically. There's really not that much to this song. The vocals are just kind of there. Actually, no, the vocals are pretty cool because they're doing this weird, like, harmony thing. The vocal is not singing what the guitar is playing at all, but it manages to carry on that same kind of weird angular sound. But, yeah, the bass isn't doing very much. There isn't, like, a second guitar or anything. It's kind of just the same verse, riff, and then chorus chords the whole way through. And it manages to do a lot with a little, which I'm a big fan of. Same thing kind of with Failure. That song is based off like four or five chords, and that's it, really. And those chords are just weird enough, and Failure, they have such good tone. The drummer is playing like the slowest single stroke snares ever, and it feels like it should be a really boring song. And I bet it is probably pretty boring to play, but they play it with a lot of emotion and artistry, and I think their performance is what makes it a good song. So that's a little music nerding out moment for me. Anyways, I'm going to get back to playing some music. Speaking of like simple songs, songs that do a lot with a little, I'm going to play some Car Seat Headrest up next. Not right away. We do have a couple songs before that, but stay tuned for that, and I'll talk a little bit more about why I think that song is so good for what it does. And then I'm also going to try and throw a little bit of a genre bend at you. I defy you to try and predict what genre comes next after this first song. We're going to be playing Ooh Rap Aya by George Clanton first, though. A little bit of vaporwave, electronica, pop. I've been loving this album since it came out, but I've been loving it a lot on radio because we got it recently, and so here's a song that I've been wanting to play for a while that I've yet to get to play. Enjoy it. 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

My walk is shame. I had some shit on my nose. You wipe it off of me, yo. I told you things. I think I seen you before. You remind me of myself, though I feel like someone else. You remind me still could be here with someone else. But I'm lying in your bed. Is it something real? She gon' be gone in a month. I'ma be gone in a week. It just